Mr. 305 checking in for the remix. You know they had that 75 Street Brazil. Well, this year's gonna be called Gaiocho.

0: Hyacinth Lee Williams, Elvis imitato.
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1: Let's start the party.

Every morning at the mine you could see him arrive. He stood 6'6" and weighed 245, kind of broad at the shoulder and narrow at the hip. And everybody knew you'd

Nobody seemed to know where John called home. He just drifted into town and stayed all alone. He didn't say much, he kind of quiet and shy. And if you spoke at all, you just said hi to Big John. Somebody said he came from New Orleans, where he got in a fight over a Cajun queen, and a crashing blow from a huge right hand sent a Louisiana fella to the promised land, Big John.

Line when a timber cracked and men started crying. Miners were praying and hearts beat fast, and everybody thought that they'd breathe their last, except John. Through the dust and the smoke of this man-made hell walked a giant of a man that the miners knew well, grabbed a sagging timber and gave out with a groan, and like a giant oak tree.

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Then a miner yelled out, "There's a light up above." And 20 men scrambled from a would-be grave. Now there's only one left down there to save Big John. With Jackson Timbers, they started back down. Then came that rumble way down in the ground. And the smoke and gas belched out of that mine. Everybody knew it was the end of the line.

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These few words are written on that stand. At the bottom of this mine lies a big, big man. Big

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While we were apart, I was human too.

self-esteem, full offspring, looking nach poor fictional artist names, but the genre selectors, seldom switch, wriggle rest, jump whenever, the primer patterns, pella pella ply, engine genius, gryphon, the goblet game, the granny student, a gracile gaze, trip gone powder. Estimation emerging. The black passage brick. Seen at Erie. Fat plaudos. Xenia Bictera. An Ampere amp. An Lucant Crew Down Dorfmeister. Mat Buck Powder Bass.

Request for Street Cats, Vanish Castle featuring Don Gelato, den Jingling, dafür drunter herren wird, das aus den Jingle Touch. Schon noch ein bisschen den Text für ihr lesen, den ich vorbereitet und dann ein Teil davon, und dann noch dem nächsten Lied, dann den nächsten Teil. I recently started to add labels in our city, but I'm not sure how to do this correctly. From the standpoint of a musician, not only the label you are under contract should be added, but also labels that you admire as a fan. It is clear that you import an MP3 or WAV, you have exported the labels on, don't show the labels that are on the track, so I am not sure how to proceed in that case. For two tracks, I added the labels again. For the Wham Prince matter, I added a label track, pasted the label from the original audio save, and joined the label, exported a new WAV and MP3, and gonna deposit again in the Sassam repertoire. In the first, MP3 had 8316 kilobyte, the second 83106, so from 8316 to 8316. For the WAV it was the identical file size 65227. For the whereabouts of Mr. Finding, the principles of passing, I added the label track, passed the label from the original Outer City safe, and joined the label, exported the new OCK and MP3, and gonna deposit it again in the Sesam repertoire. The first file had 4469 kilo octet, so 4469 kilo octet. The second file 5991 OCK 3679 to 3457. For the OCK process, I had head music, not for MP3. For the Standing Gardens of Mew Alibi, I added a label track, passed the label from the original Outer City safe, split the labels and joined the labels again, exported a new WAV and MP3 and will deposit again in the Sassam repertoire. The first file has 8869 kilooctet, the second file has 8815 kilooctet. For OCK format, 6676 to 63453, from 6676 to 6353. No head music for MP3 experiment, head music for OCK. For musician who is not a label, I defend the position that there are several ways of putting labels on track. One is to export the labels as a text file and send it to the National Deposit of the Audiovisual Center and or as well the National Library. A further step that can be done is to put a text copyright on the file and deposit it with the music start deposit of that song, as well as for the copyright for written content. As the file is not that long, you can put copyright on a file that has basically input of other musicians and or labels. I defend the position to put a 7-second or shorter period to every song, as a copyright stipulation of that song may change and or a label may change his name. As a small musician, you might get no answer. Usually, the copyright laws state you can copy from another company and or person a short segment without having an agreement or that permission. Sometimes these kind of negotiations are longer as needed, or you want absolutely at the label you are rather fan of than of their artists, as you interpret the label function of a cutting program, not in the way of putting a label that has the rights of that song from finish to start, but see the label function in a way of input and output. So not only the publishing label gets his shares, but also a label that has influenced you. It is right to see here a chance of an input and output label combination that might bring the art of music to a further vibe. In that stipulation, I want to try more things of label identities, as on a few tracks, one or several labels might get a 7-hour period which goes on after the track, which can be interesting for radio shows, and I'm interested to hear what that really has to mean. As stated before, Samurai Brand wanna integrate basically in all tracks a 7-second mark, being in the following case, having a development contract at Bentley Records that is gonna end in February 2027. The label has access to the whole song, and you might interpret that there is still a mutual need to both sides of having labeled audio of that song concerning the label. This principle I would apply to Rocklab, having gone with me through Rocklab Rehashians, a Tree in the Field Records, having collaborations there
Four Don Gelato, Delta Oscar November, Golf Eco Lima, Alpha Tango Oscar, and getting material from them for Around the Corner. As influences, I have had added Geffen Interscope XL recordings in the first place, not longer than 7 seconds, as I am not an artist of their roster. And now comes Jeff Buckley with Don Gelato and Dream Brother.

Jeff Buckley am Dungeon Automat Dream was eng aussergewwenlech Version wohl gespannt wie dat um Jeff Buckley Tribute am Zontra op der Schmelz wie déi Sachen interpretéiert ginn. Dafür werd ich auch auf den Event dann wiegen. Nach weiter bei dem adding Little Able Tracks. Another possibility, someone like Ben would like to explore, is to put a 7-second label track on certain songs, not putting an input to the label name of the track and leaving it blank. Someone like Ben got started as a label in that sense as well, hoping to have label faculties and respecting the genre and art of Sasamura artists. Trying several frequency options is another try to put the label input up for grabs for the sync. In general, leaving it up to all frequency possibilities is here the best option. Putting it to other terms, as you never got an answer to the label input on the tracks, the label splits at 7 seconds or below, is a must of regarding a music track as representing the good side and serious rationality, as you do not have to ask permission for such a short period to be on the track. That way, the copyright probably is protected in case certain numbers of a label and or musician should be better or you get no conceptual answer to a label copyright on your tracks beside the output you hear at a home when listening to your label tracks. Here's Don Gelato on the microphone for Around the Corner and Radio Before on frequency 107 FM and 82 PS /rbrv.lu. Continuing with the text, adding labels on Audacity. As a result of this little dissertation, I think the thoughts I expressed are an argument there is a label track on an MP3 or WAV, even if the musician as beginner has not put such a track to the song. But in regarding and respecting waiting files of the label track on sound. Furthermore, I think in the beginning phase of the installation of a label track you put your music on, you might experience with the frequency setup of the tracks or you add labels you are a fan of, but it should lead to the conclusion that the concerned labels are put to the track and this at a 7-second or less split at the beginning of the track. Delay possibilities might here be a factor, especially if adding labels may be integrated in the later phases of a career. The self-proposed label of such track should be integrated when the material seems an option for a concrete label. The delay function integrates sounds where the amp imitates the guitar player, and this can be a nice function for automated tracks or by putting further self-responsibility to an entity. Diverging now from the topic, when it is difficult to add an harmonic on the 8th, 9th, 10th, 11th position of a guitar fret, delay may be an option to pursue on upgrade in that domain. Delay may be a possibility to explain duality in the sound, a stereo environment that is an advantage in mastering a track or putting a label to a track. It is clear that if somebody puts no label to a track and he gets a master of his music, that some functions must be proposed, and by adding both functions to a standard upgrade process, further props might be an option. It is interesting to advise you that if you play one or two tones, chords, they sound approximately half as loud in delay. If you put more tones, chords in delay, the first may sound even weaker in the background, so to speak, almost not to hear on record. Open to suggestions. And now comes Skippy with Placebin. I say tonight, jam session at Rockers. I will be there for, let's say, 10:30 approximately. Skippy with Placebin.